0: Clean Bandit and Demi Lovato, Solo.
1: So I do it solo.
2: 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I'm always hearing your name.
3: What? Beat.

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3: 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Are you ready for a party?
4: This is definitely going to be some original.
5: What?
2: Beat the beat.
6: TRT, ultimate TRT. 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Come to body, come here.

0: Akon right now.
1: You are now tuned in.
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0: We love music.

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I'm automatic quarterback. I ain't talking second packet. 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

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I tell him, baby, baby, baby, baby, baby, baby, baby, baby, baby, baby, I'm a fireball.

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0: Robin and Zara Larsson. 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
1: It's good, yeah.
2: Yo, yo, yo.
1: Check it out.
2: Yeah.
1: Hey, yo. Hey, what's up? I'm taking over your radio.
2: Keep it locked. Straight up.
3: The Beat. Yeah.

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1: 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You know what it is?
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1: Check it out.
2: Yeah.
1: Hey, yo. 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Taking over your radio.
2: Keep it locked. 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

0: Kevin Rudolph, yes, featuring Birdman, yes, Lil Wayne, and Jay Sean. Yes, I made it.
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1: The Beat.
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